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0: 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Uh-oh. 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

Holiday's Classic Rock Station, Rock 103. That's it for Macy Thomas out of the studio. Have yourself a fantastic Tuesday evening. Gonna leave you inside a big block of classic rock. It's Guns N' Roses and Paradise City on Rock 103.

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